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Classic hits.

0: Seabreeze.
1: Classic. 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After classic. After classic. Classic hits.

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0: username.
1: If he were an elf, he would speak elfish. Setting the tone for tonight. Take off your hat, kick off your boots. You know you ain't going anywhere. The show is on.
2: Oh, Marie's name. That was very interesting music.
3: I

0: So where to begin?
1: Sounds quite an amusing place.
2: This is Colin Peters.
3: What are you doing?
2: He's a pirate.
4: Hello. Would you like to come for a ride in my little tank? Flat out with my ventilators open can be quite an exhilarating experience for a girl.
0: No, look, I'm going to come over and join you guys because these smart, high-quality productions are not only impressive, but wildly entertaining.
5: Yeah, sometimes I don't listen. 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

0: 1973, we were wearing bell bottoms in orange and brown colors, and our parents were digging sitting pits in the living room. 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The Free and Wishing Well.
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0: 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The Who and Baba O'Reilly came by. Kate Bush and the man with the child in her, in his eyes. And Peter Gabriel sang with her, Don't Give Up. When we started the show, we took an oath to uphold the laws of the show and play the track, the whole track, and nothing but the track. So help us, our team of producers. Waiting in the mess room are the Four Tops. They'll be right up.
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If you have this itch in your throat to want to sing and you've never done it, just try it. Steve Perry did. My God. Journey from 1981. And who's crying now? This guy had a range that's unbelievable. They're doing... I think they're doing a farewell tour, I'm not sure, because there was a bit of confusion. Before that, the Four Tops and Just Walk Away, Renee. And now we're going over over the border, über die Grenze, into the country of the Urlaubers, the holidaymakers with the weiße Nummerschilden, and we'll play them a nice record from their country, the Scorpions, and Send Me an Angel. Guten Abend!

0: said it was 1967. And don't have anything on paper here. The Love Affair and Steve Ellis's voice was, yeah, it's one of those voices. If you're interested, you should look up Wings of Pegasus, Phil. He will explain how voices work and how they can sing in tune. It's unbelievable.
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0: Thank you. I could go on and on, but I won't. Just look him up, Wings of Pegasus on YouTube, if you're interested in singing voices and harmonies and stuff like that. Continuing the show now with Stevie Wonder. He's a bit superstitious.

Stevie Wonder and Superstition. Don't mind me, I don't know what I have. It's Seabreeze AM on the medium wave for the Netherlands and around the world on the W's. And the next one I'm going to dedicate to my wife, who is a very busy bee writing her first book. And I wish her lots of success. And here's one of her favorites.

0: 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Oh yeah. War and Summer, and before that, especially for my wife, The Beatles and Paperback Writer.
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0: Back to back next hour. I'm going to leave you with the Waterboys and the Hole of the Moon. This is the Sea. That was the album. And I'm going to tell you and wish you a great week. Keep it here at Seabreeze AM, and I'll talk to you next week. Bye bye.